That's Mark Broussard on A Shot of the Blues from his most recent album, Chance Worth Taking, and Fever. Right before that, we heard from the Altered Five Blues Band, longtime group out of Wisconsin, whose lead singer, Jeff Taylor, just passed away at the end of April. He died unexpectedly at the age of 64 years old, and that was him singing Don't Tell Me I Can't. And we started off the show with Little Walter and his Jukes doing the instrumental called Off the Wall. I'm Paul Shagrew. Just out in stores this past week is the 30th anniversary deluxe reissue of the Kenny Wayne Shepherd debut album Ledbetter Heights, and he has redone the entire album with his current band in honor of that anniversary, and he's going on tour, and he's going to be coming to the Hampton Roads area in September. I'm going to play you a whole set from the newly reissued album Ledbetter Heights from Kenny Wayne Shepherd on A Shot of the Blues.

Kenny Wayne Shepherd on A Shot of the Blues with a whole set of songs from the 30th anniversary deluxe reissue of his debut album, Ledbetter Heights. He has re-recorded the entire album with his latest band, and that was Shame, Shame, Shame. We heard Everybody Gets the Blues and Born with a Broken Heart, all from that album. And Kenny is on tour and will be coming to play the Sandler Center on September 30th. I'm Paul Shagru, and here's a new song from Hampton Roads' own Anthony Rosano and the Conqueroos. They're getting ready to put out a rarities collection, and this will be one of the songs on it, a live version of Down at the Bottom on A Shot of the Blues.

There's a whole set of songs with very similar titles, but they're all different songs. That was Mary Flower on A Shot of the Blues with Way Down in the Bottom from her album Misery Loves Company. We heard the Howlin' Wolf classic Down in the Bottom right before that. And Anthony Rizzano and the Conqueroos have just released a new live version of their song Down at the Bottom that started off that set. I'm Paul Shagrew, and this next set of songs all have one thing in common as well. And that is Charlie Musselwhite on harmonica. He's collaborated with a number of artists over the years, and his latest collaboration is with the band GA20. Here's their new song, Crazy Love, on A Shot of the Blues.

me and Elvin knew all the cats. We knew Wolf and Muddy and Sonny Boy too. We had a mighty fine time. You know, we were just, well, breaking all the rules. We're glad you came to see us. And it's really good to see you all. You know, we're mighty glad to be here, and actually we're lucky to be anywhere at all. Well, if you like what you hear and you think we've paid our dues, I just want you to remember, we bring you 100 years

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Well, if you like what you hear and you think we've paid our dues, I just want you to remember, we bring you 100

legendary blues harmonica player Charlie Musselwhite on A Shot of the Blues, collaborating with a number of different artists during that set. That was Elvin Bishop and Charlie doing 100 Years of the Blues. We heard Ben Harper with Charlie Musselwhite on Bad Habits, and started off that set with the latest collaboration that Charlie's done. It's with a band from New England called GA20, and they'll be releasing a full album together soon. That's the first song we're hearing from it, called Crazy Love. 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Playing you the most contemporary blues releases and mixing them up with the classics. And this next song is brand new from Taj Mahal and the Phantom Blues Band. Here's their version of It's Your Voodoo Workin' on A Shot of the Blues.

the Iceman, Albert Collins, and If Trouble Was Money on A Shot of the Blues. We heard Imelda May before that, and Big Bad Handsome Man. That's from her album Love Tattoo, the same album that she did a version of the song that started off that set. That was Taj Mahal and the Phantom Blues Band with their version of It's Your Voodoo Workin'. I'm Paul Shagru, and I'll play you a set of acoustic blues now, and I'll start it up with a new one by Alvin Youngblood Hart that's just been released on the album called Fight On. Here's Screamin' and Hollerin' the Blues on A Shot of the Blues. Yeah.

Sonny Terry on A Shot of the Blues, finishing up that all-acoustic set with So Tough With Me. We also heard Eric Bibb and Needed Time with their version of Don't Ever Let Nobody Drag Your Spirit Down. That was from their album Good Stuff. And Alvin Youngblood Hart has just released a new song called Screamin' and Hollerin' the Blues on an album that he's done with Corey Harris and Guy Davis called Fight On. I'm Paul Shagrew, and here's a new one from Peter Karp, a blues harmonica man who has just released his latest album, Jersey Town. And this is a song from it called Tooth and Nail on A Shot of the Blues.

J.J. Gray and Mofro from their most recent album here on A Shot of the Blues doing Rooster, finishing up that set that also included the classic from Coco Taylor, her version of Hey Bartender. And Peter Karp started off that set. He's just released a new album called Jersey Town, and that was a song from it called Tooth and Nail. I'm Paul Shagrew. I've got time for one more set, and I'm going to close it out with a bunch of songs from the Black Keys. They have just released a new album called Peaches, which is a collection of their performances of old R&B and blues songs, most of them pretty obscure. And they've done a number of blues covers on past albums, so I'll include those in that in this set too. Here is Who's Been Fooling You from the new album Peaches, the Black Keys on A Shot of the Blues.

That's the Black Keys finishing up A Shot of the Blues tonight with a whole set of blues covers that the band has done over a number of years. That was the song made famous by John Lee Hooker called Crawlin' Kingsnake. We heard their version of R.L. Burnside's Going Down South. And from their new album, Peaches, Arthur Crudup's Who's Been Fooling You started off that set. And that's going to do it for me, Paul Shagrew. We'll get Joe Lewis Walker to play us out with his version of 2120 South Michigan Avenue. And join me next week for another Shot of the Blues.

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it ain't alright. 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
1: 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We're the Water Lovers. 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

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Out of the Box with me, Paul Shagrew. 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

It's another marathon session of New Rock, Americana, and Blues on Out of the Box. I'm Paul Shagrew. Every Saturday afternoon, I bring you 4 hours of the latest releases, and I always front-load the show with the newest songs, and during the first set today, we're going to hear a new one from the Mountain Goats, who will be releasing their latest album in August, and they've just released a song from it called Charlie Sheen Reaches Out to the Feds. We'll also hear a new one from Allison Russell. She's getting ready to come out with a new album soon, and I'll play you a song from it just released this week called Cold April. But we're going to start off the show with Modest Mouse. They're going to be coming to town to play a show at the Virginia Beach Dome on June the 7th. And a couple of days before that, they'll release their new album. And here's a song from it called Third Side of the Moon from Modest Mouse on Out of the Box.

That's a new song from the Mountain Goats on Out of the Box. They just released a great album last year. I even featured it as an album of the week. But they've got a new one coming out in August that'll be called Days. And that was the first track we're hearing from it, called Charlie Sheen Reaches Out to the Feds. We heard a new one from Allison Russell called Cold April that'll be on her next album. And Modest Mouse started off the show today with their new song Third Side of the Moon. That'll be on their next album. And 2 days after that album comes out, they'll be playing a show at the Virginia Beach Dome on June the 7th. I'm Paul Shagrew, and I'll play you a whole set now from the album of the week, the new one by the techno band Muna called Dancing on the Wall. Here's the title song to it on Out of the Box.

There's a whole set of songs from the Out of the Box album of the week, Dancing on the Wall by Muna. And that's the final track of the album called Buzz Killer. We also heard On Call and the title song to the album. You can hear my review of it at whrv.org/album of the week or by subscribing to the podcast. And I'll play some more from it a little bit later on in the show. But right now, a new one from Pete Yorn. Great new song from him called All the Beauty. Out of the Box.

That's Maya DeVitri on Out of the Box, who used to be in a band called Stray Birds, and she's about to release her second solo album. That was a song from it called All My Faith. We heard from the longtime Canadian band Broken Social Scene, who have just come out with their latest album, and a song from it called Only the Good I Keep. And Pete Yorn has a new song that was just released this week. I started off that set with All the Beauty from him. I'm Paul Shagru. This next band has just released their latest album, their first in 15 years. Social Distortion now, with the title cut to their album, Born to Kill, on Out of the Box.

There's a set of new songs from acts that we haven't heard from in quite a while on Out of the Box. That was The Strokes, whose next album, Reality Awaits, comes out at the end of May, and that was Falling Out of Love. We heard Linda Perry, who has just released her first album in 25 years. She used to be the leader of Four Non Blondes and has made her living as a songwriter most recently, but she's just released a new album with that song on it called Feathers in a Storm. And I started off that set with Social Distortion, who we haven't heard from in 15 years, but they've just released their new album, Born to Kill, and that was the title song to it. I'm Paul Shagrew, and I'll play you a set of new releases, all from Hampton Roads artists right now. And I'll start it up with Josie and the Mind Readers, a spin-off band of the group La Dada. Here's their new song called Shut It Out on Out of the Box. Yeah!

Hampton Roads' own Alan Hudson and the Half Moons on Out of the Box, finishing up a whole set of new releases, all by local artists. That one was called Our Song. We heard the Story Weavers before that. They're going to be playing the Stockley Gardens Arts Festival at 5 o'clock this afternoon. And that was a song from their new album, Re-Evolution, called Dancing with Your Ghost. And Josie and the Mind Readers started off that set with a great new song called Shut It Out. 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And we're going under the covers now for this next set. All new versions of older songs, starting with Ken Pomeroy, who has just released her version of the Gillian Welch song called Look at Miss Ohio on Out of the Box.

Camper Van Beethoven finishing up our little karaoke corner here on Out of the Box. Around this time every week, I play a whole set of new versions of older songs. And that one was done originally by the Kinks. Camper Van Beethoven recorded it in 1986. And it's about to be released for the first time on an archival live album by them. We heard a group called Whale Songs right before that with their version of a Roaches song called Run in the Family. And Ken Pomeroy started off that set. She released a great debut album last year, and her

We heard a group called Whale Songs right before that with their version of a Roach's song called Runs in the Family. And Ken Pomeroy started off that set. She released a great debut album last year. And her latest song is a version of the song originally done by Gillian Welch called Look at Miss Ohio. I'm Paul Shagroup. Speaking of karaoke, here's a brand new song from Angus and Julia Stone, the brother-sister duo from Australia. It's called Karaoke Bar on Out of the Box.

That's the Swedish artist Leaky Lee on Out of the Box, who has just released her new album called After Party, and that was a song from it called Sick of It. We heard Mike Campbell and the Dirty Knobs, who will be releasing a new album called Mission of Mercy soon, and that was No Regrets. And Angus and Julia Stone started off that set. It's been a while since we've heard from them, but they've just released a new song called Karaoke Bar. I'm Paul Shagru, and I'll get you into a set of new blues songs right now. And this first one is for anyone doing their grocery shopping today. It's called Trader Joe's Parking Lot Blues from Jeff Dale and the South Woodlawners on Out of the Box.

You're listening to Out of the Box, bringing you the latest rock, Americana, and blues releases. And that was a set of the blues, finishing it up with Chris O'Leary, who's about to come out with his next solo album. Song from it there called Bad Decisions. We heard Samantha Fish. She'll be releasing Paper Doll Live soon. And that was a performance that featured the McCrary Sisters on Don't Say It. And I started off that set with Trader Joe's Parking Lot Blues. That's done by Jeff Dale and the South Woodlawners, a song that was just released this week. I'm Paul Shagrew, and here's another song from the next album that'll be released soon from Fruit Bats. It'll be called The Landfill, and this is That Goddamn Sun on Out of the Box.

The Lemon Twigs on Out of the Box, a group made up of a duo of brothers who have just released their new album, Look for Your Mind. And that was Just Can't Get Over Losing You. We heard from BB Stockwell before that. She put out one of the best debut albums of last year, and now she's followed it up with a new song called When You Know. And the Fruit Bats started off that set, the band led by Eric D. Johnson, who is also a member of Bonnie Light Horsemen. And Fruit Bats will release their new album, The Landfill, soon. That was a song from it called That Goddamn Sun. I'm Paul Shagru, and we're going to hear some new songs now from a set of octogenarians who you all know and love. I'm going to start this off with the Rolling Stones' new song called In the Stars on Out of the

You're listening to Out of the Box, and there's a whole set of new songs from artists who all got their start back in the 60s. And who would have thought they would still be recording in 2026? That was Ringo Starr with It's Been Too Long from his new solo album. We heard Paul McCartney from his next solo release and a song that Ringo sings on with him called Home to Us. And the Rolling Stones started off that set with In the Stars. That's going to be on their new album Foreign Tongues coming out in July. And that's a song that they've just released a video of. 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And here's a new one from the Hampton Roads band called TSAF. Kind of a spin-off of Suburban Key Party, and their new song is called Just For You on Out of the Box.

Courtney Barnett on Out of the Box from her latest album, Creature of Habit, former album of the week here, and a song called Great Advice. We heard Death Cab for Cutie before that. Their next album comes out in June, and that was one of the songs that'll be on it called Punching the Flowers. And I started off that set with a local artist who goes by the name of TSAF. It's a spinoff of the band Suburban Key Party, and that was Just For You, brand new song just released this week. I'm Paul Shagrew, and here's a new one from the one-man band known as Michigander. He's about to release an album called Over Before You Know It, and this is Freaking Out on Out of the Box.

0: In a book, I think.
1: That's the indie band called King Tough on Out of the Box. They've been around for about 10 years now, and their new album, Moo, has just been released. That was Invisible Ink. We heard Arlo Parks and Heaven, one of the songs on her latest album, Ambiguous Desire. And Michigander started off that set with a brand new song called Freaking Out. I'm Paul Shagrew, and I'll get into a set of the blues now, and I'll start it up with another track from last week's album of the week, the new one by the Black Keys called Peaches. It's a collection of kind of rehearsal versions of songs that they do of old R&B and blues songs. And this one was originally done by R.L. Burnside. It's called Firemen Ring the Bell, the Black Keys on Out of the Box.

0: the retro soul band known as the Womack Sisters on Out of the Box, who are getting ready to release their debut album. That was a song from it that tells about how they had to be Uber drivers in order to make a living. It's called Chauffeur. We heard Father John Misty before that with The Payoff, his latest single. And Rostam started off that set. Yesterday, he released his new solo album, and that was a song that features Claro joining him called Hardy. I'm Paul Shagru, and here's the band from North Carolina called His Golden Messenger. They've just come out with their new album, I'm People, and here's Who You Gonna Run To on Out of the Box.
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veteran singer-songwriter Aaron Lee Tasjan on Out of the Box is going to be releasing a new album called Get Over It, Underdog soon, and that was Lost and Alone. We hear Jessica Hoop from her new album and a song called Caravan, and His Golden Messenger started off that set with Who You Gonna Run To from their newly released album I'm People. 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It's all new rock, Americana, and blues. And here's Bleachers with I'm Not Joking on Out of the Box.

Richmond, Virginia native Lucy Dacus there on Out of the Box with her latest song just released a couple of weeks ago called Planting Tomatoes. We heard from the New Orleans band The Revivalists with Heart Stop, and Bleachers started off that set with I'm Not Joking. That'll be on their next album, Everyone for 10 Minutes. I'm Paul Shagrew, and here's another song from the new album by Casey Musgraves. It's called Middle of Nowhere, and this is Back on the Wagon on Out of the Box.

0: over the country up above.
1: Charlie Crockett on Out of the Box from his latest album called Age of the Ram. It's hard to keep up with him. He's released like three albums in the past year and a half, and that was a new song from him called Lonesome Dove. We heard Old Crow Medicine Show before that. They put out a Christmas album, and now they're about to follow that up with a new one that'll be out in June called Union Made. And that was one of two songs that they've released ahead of the album, both which feature Molly Tuttle joining them on vocals. That was called Last American Waltz. And Kacey Musgraves started off that set with Back on the Wagon from her new album Middle of Nowhere. I'm Paul Shagru, and here's a new one from Kurt Vile, who will be releasing a solo album soon called Philadelphia Has Been Good to Me. Here's Chance to Bleed on Out of the Box.

0: That's Noah Kahan on Out of the Box, and one of the 23 songs on his latest album, former album of the week here, called The Great Divide. We heard Metric before that with Moral Compass, and Kurt Vile is getting ready to release a new album, and I started that set off with a song from it called Chance to Bleed. I'm Paul Shagrew. I've got time for one more set, and I'll start it up with another song from this week's album of the week.
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0: 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Here's Girls Girl on Out of the Box.

0: Caps, Temples, and Muna finishing up out of the box today. I'm Paul Shagru. I have just enough time to say thanks for listening. 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

get lost in. I find my way to him. I am purpose and regret. You're a feeling I forget. What will

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Into the 10 o'clock hour. Welcome to the Best of Pickin' here on 89.5 WHRV. I'm Barry Graham, host and producer of the program. I'm glad you're with us here at Public Radio on a late Friday night. Hope you had a great week and are looking forward to a good weekend. We've got 2 hours of solid Americana music for you. Things getting underway tonight with the Avett Brothers from a 2008 release, The Second Gleam, and the tune Tear Down the House. I like those lyrics and the message behind them, putting the past behind you and looking towards the future. Here's Emmylou Harris. I love her version of the standard Wayfaring Stranger.

Very top of the set, we heard Emmylou Harris and the standard Wayfaring Stranger from a classic bluegrass compilation CD. We followed it with Trey Hensley and his latest album, Can't Outrun the Blues, the tune Drown, which is just a great LP from Trey Hensley. That is a sure lock on my best of the year list that I put out usually around the 1st of December. We wrapped up the set of three with the Lonesome River Band from a 1998 release entitled Finding the Way. Jerry Douglas featured on that release, Baby Come Home. And I've been doing a lot of listening to the Lonesome River Band, looking back especially on the sudden passing of Ronnie Bowman. I was a big fan of his, especially during his years working with the Lonesome River Band. Been listening to a lot of their music lately. I'm Barry Graham, and it's the Best of Picking here on 89.5 WHRV. Here's Robert Earl Keen, New Life in Old Mexico.

Those are the Hackensaw Boys from an EP entitled A Fireproof House of Sunshine with Late Night Kitchen. Before that, the band From the Dirt and the Colored Edge of Memory release with Silver Maple Spinners. Very top of the set, Robert Earl Keen from a compilation release entitled Mile Marker 383. It's actually one of my favorite albums. A lot of great artists featured on it. New Life in Old Mexico. It's Late Night Americana here on 89.5 WHRV. I'm Barry Graham, thanks so much for joining me tonight. Here's some classic bluegrass for you from the Country Gentlemen and a standard for them with the legend of the Rebel Soldier.

Very top of the set, we heard from the Country Gentlemen, classic track from them, The Legend of the Rebel Soldier. That is from a classic bluegrass compilation CD. Followed it with Route 3, captured live at the Station Inn, Your Love is a Miracle. Then the Steep Canyon Rangers. Did you see them Thursday night when they were in town? What a show at the Perry Pavilion. From their release, Radio and Blow Me Away, and boy, they did that night. Great performance, great show from the Steep Canyon Rangers. I'm Barry Graham. It's the Best of Pickin'. Here are the Hen House Prowlers and Line the Avenues.

That's Finnish alt-country rock band Stephen N. Seagull's 2018 release from them entitled Grainsville, the tune Ghost Town. They largely became known through posting videos to YouTube. Before that, Dan Tominski teaming up with Billy Strings, Where the Soul of Man Never Dies. That is from the release One More Time Before You Go, the tribute to the great Tony Rice.

Band Stephen N. Seagull's 2018 release from them entitled Grainesville, the tune Ghost Town. They largely became known through posting videos to YouTube. Before that, Dan Tominski teaming up with Billy Strings, Where the Soul of Man Never Dies. That is from the release One More Time Before You Go, the tribute to the great Tony Rice. Hen House Prowlers at the very top of the set from Unravel, Line the Avenues. Going to turn now to a 2025 release from the Tennessee-based band Seth Mulder and Midnight Run. Their new release coming on strong. Here is Mountain Bill.

Seth Mulder, Midnight Run, kicking off the set of three from the release Coming On Strong and Mountain Bill. Alison Krauss and Union Station from a 2004 release entitled Lonely Runs Both Ways. Goodbye is all we have, and just a couple of weeks till she is in town in Williamsburg as a part of the Virginia Arts Festival. Leftover Salmon and their latest release entitled Let's Party About It and River Takes Me. 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